0: 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Uh-huh. And have we got news for you?
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3: 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But I don't know about that. There's many times that we've loved and we've shared love and made love. It doesn't seem to me like it's enough.

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1: 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Come on, let's rock and roll with the Ramones.